0: Boys Lassa on the motherfucking track, you little hoe. 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Track, you little hoe. Track, you little hoe.
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1: 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Met live Frenna. 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

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See you at the bar, you was hardly talking. That's when I knew that your heart was scarring. Friends to lovers need a part to star in. Like, wait, babe,

0: Yeah. And I ain't never had this happen before.
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0: 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Heartbreak so deep it broke into a melody I did.